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1: 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You come back at it. 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
4: Police say the suspect was arrested in a back room in Deep Sloot informal settlement on Saturday afternoon following an intensive investigation involving detectives and crime intelligence. He was reportedly found with injuries. The incident is alleged to have occurred when the mother went to the Henops River near the R511 with the pastor and one of his wives for a ritual. Police say the woman was allegedly raped and tied up, but managed to escape and seek help at a nearby construction site. The pastor's 24-year-old wife later led police to a shallow grave where the baby's body was discovered. The pastor is expected to appear in the Archurchville Magistrate's Court on Monday. Police investigations continue.
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5: So the campaign is the type of campaign that will deliver an outright victory for the ANC. We will even do better than we did the last election. I'm confident of that. Our people here still love the ANC. and they still support the ANC. I just saw an old lady here who was born in 1914. She is just 2 years younger than the ANC, and she still believes that the ANC is the only organization that can take this country forward and take this metro forward.
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6: Russia supplies a large portion of the diesel fuel throughout the world. And we told them, do whatever you want, but don't hit the diesel fuel because there's a big problem, big shortage. And what does he do? He goes and hits the diesel fuel. He can do whatever he wants, but he can't do that because we have a world problem.
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2: We will optimally utilize all the available conditional grants so that we can drive development, because we have got local municipalities that have not used even a single conditional grant, despite the more than 27 conditional grants that are available at a provincial and national level. So we, as Maibuye, are now injecting some degree of meritocracy and excellence in terms of how municipalities going to the ranch.
1: Vho Shibambo vho ita na uri u wana thandululo ya u shaya ya mishumo ndi zwine Lihoro lo vhea phanḓa musi ro livha khethoni dza mivhuso yapo.
2: The center of all these communications is to center our messaging around the need, the long overdue need for creation of jobs, provision of water and dependable service delivery everywhere. Like the public infrastructure as well in all these municipalities is currently collapsing and we must revive it. And in a much more dynamic and clear way, because we are not going to fold our arms when a provincial road which passes through our municipality has got potholes and say we're not going to do anything about it.
1: Vhaṅwe vhatikedzi vha Lihoro vha ri Lihoro li fanela u vhea phanḓa khaedu dzi ngaho nḓisedzo ya maḓi na dzibada dzo tshinyalaho.
3: I'm expecting him to talk about the shortage of water, to come with the solutions, not just to come to tell us the empty speech. He must tell us the solutions, how people are going to get water. Remember the issue of Collins Chabane, the shortage of water is not the issue of who can say there is no water at all. It just need the political will.
4: First thing, we are short of water. We don't have roads. Our roads, you can't use BM, you can't use the cars that are down. You can't walk in our roads.
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6: I mean, corruption is form part of the Achilles heel insofar as the society is concerned, because that's where now broken dreams are manufactured. You promise people, they vote for you, you save yourself, you service yourself and your proxies, that's where you start compromising the whole system.
5: Pedzi kha vhunzhi ha vhathu ḽihoro ḽa BCM a vhato ḽi ḓivha nga u tou ralo, vhaṅwe vha ri ndi lwa u thoma vha tshi pfha nga ḽihoro ḽeneḽo.
7: No, I've never heard about them and I know nothing about them.
8: For sure, I'm hearing for the first time about it. I've never heard anything.
9: I heard about Botswana Civil Movement, but it's just heard about. Not even a pamphlet. I haven't seen anything right up about them.
5: Nga murahu ha musi vha pfa zwina ḽihoro ḽa BCM ḽa khou imela zwone, vhaṅwe vhadzulapo vha khou amba uri mihumbulo ya heḽo ḽihoro i vha humbudza muvhuso wa kale wa Vhuputatswana. 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
10: Vhuputatswana was one prominent government in an area where it was needed. We never had sheikhs during the Putatswana era, and we never had crime at its height.
8: Well, if they were speaking the truth, I'll really say I admire what they want to do and I can follow them. But
9: it's when you go to Zone 8, you find improved houses, also developed by Mangope. You go to Mabopa and you find a similar batch of houses.
5: Vhalo ḽihoro vha khou itela khaedu ya uri hu khwaṱhisiwe mikanoni. 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
6: We don't want them purely on the basis that they are posing serious risks insofar as our state security is concerned. And I told to some of the people that, you know, if there's a country that is running high risk of terrorist attacks, it's this one, because we are harboring people whom we cannot account for. We don't know where these people come from. You look at the cash in transit heists that are happening in South Africa. Some of these people are from war-torn countries. Some were rebels. They have got military training under their belt. They are here. We don't know them.
5: Lihoro la BCM asilona lilo thilini la kovila wabu imo stiani la politiki. 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
2: They must fix this road. Ambulances cannot access our street. We need better roads.
3: I'm asking the president to help me. I'm struggling to get grant.
1: Vho Ramaphosa vho fulufhedzisa vhadzulapo vha Vhutsavhelo masipalani wa Mangaung zwauri lihoro lavho li ḓo tandulula khaedu dzine vha khou livhana nadzo.
4: The challenges in this metro are quite a lot, including housing. There's a proliferation of informal settlements which the metro is working on, and they are working to regularize the rise of informal settlements and to curb them in a way of making sure that the delivery of housing. So all those challenges are being addressed.
1: Vho Ramaphosa vha na fulufhelo uri lihoro lavho li ḓo shuma zwavhuḓi vundoni la Free State khethoni dza mivhuso yapo hu tshi vhambedziwa na dziṅwe khetho dzo fhiraho. 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
4: So the campaign is the type of campaign that will deliver an outright victory for the ANC. We will even do better than we did the last election. I'm confident of that. Our people here still love the ANC and they still support the ANC. I just saw an old lady here who was born in 1914. She is just 2 years younger than the ANC, and she still believes that the ANC is the only organization that can take this country forward and take this metro forward.
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2: good morning to yourself and to your listeners at home and thank you for having me
1: you're welcome Premier Ntuli, you have requested the deployment of the army in KwaZulu-Natal. Why do you believe the deployment of the army in the province is necessary?
2: Well, the situation was that the police were being overwhelmed. As you could see that during the marches, that took place 2 days, past 2 days. People were burning cars, were burning properties, were looting. It's like we're going back to what happened in 2021. Seeing that they were doing that in front of the police, we thought they required an extra hand so as to maintain order. That was the rationale. The confrontation that was taking place had the potential to, in fact, affect both the foreign nationals and the local people. As you know, that some of the locals are in hospital. Because they were trying to loot, and the owners of the shop, they attacked them. The attack of a human being was really threatening life of the people. That is why I thought, because what was causing all those unrest, we could not, in fact, understand why people had to burn cars, 14 cars, not only for belonging to the foreign nationals, because even the shops that they burned, they not only belong to the foreign nationals. People's cars that were attacked do not only belong to the foreign nationals. I'm not saying if they're belonging to them, then they qualified to be attacked. But I'm saying the violence was just violence. Destruction was just destruction, which really needed that we act with agency to ensure that there is law and order.
1: What measures are being taken to ensure that the military deployment restores order without violating the rights of peaceful protesters?
2: Yeah, it's not about violating the rights of protesters, because they will be working, in fact, with the police. It's just a force multiplier. And their presence, they will work with the police. being guided with the police, because protesting is a right of the people, which is a constitutional right. The right to protest whenever they protest, but they don't have a right to destroy. They don't have a right to attack other people. They don't have a right to burn properties, and they don't have a right to cause disability. That is what we need to do everything so that we really protect the province. Because when people are destroying the country, destroying the infrastructure, they are doing the two things. One, they destroy businesses, which is contributing to the economy. They destroy businesses that is supporting the people. They are also threatening the investment into the province, because no one can invest in the province where there is violence and instability. And people are complaining about job opportunities. And when people destroy the investment running away now because of the violence, it means people will not, in fact, access any new opportunity. It is about the future of our children. When we destroy the dignity that we have because already we are concerned that we are not working, that means our children will suffer the most in the future, more than what we are already experiencing as difficulties.
1: Thank you so much for your time. Enjoy the rest of your day.
2: Thank you.
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8: At the end of it and at the gist of all these problems in this country, the problem is the lack of the state to create jobs. The problem is the lack of the state to create employment. The problem is the lack of the state or the economy not growing and therefore creating jobs. Otherwise, if jobs were there, employment was there, we would not be having some of these issues.
6: Mufunzi wa mingwa ya fura rurati ukulaburu ya kote ya magistrata ya Atrageville bukobela dorobu ya Pretoria Machero zishitabela zhe ya farwa mroba marugana na burayo la mwana wa mingwezi mina na 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
9: Police say the suspect was arrested in a back room in Diepsloot informal settlement on Saturday afternoon following an intensive investigation involving detectives and crime intelligence. He was reportedly found with injuries. The incident is alleged to have occurred when the mother went to the Henops River near the R511 with the pastor and one of his wives for a ritual. Police say the woman was allegedly raped and tied up. Police investigations continue.
6: Mashango wa jangu la Europa rati uchikatelwa Japan na Canada. 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
10: In a joint statement, these six European nations, as well as Japan and Canada, strongly disagreed with the US decision to impose sanctions on the ICC. Washington has accused the court of going rogue and has previously expressed a displeasure with its efforts to seek arrest warrants against senior Israeli leaders. The timing, significant as well, coming just hours after Navi Pillay was awarded the Nobel Peace Prize, a prize US President Donald Trump has long coveted.
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3: The situation in the affected areas are being closely monitored with interventions focused on preventing further violence, protecting vulnerable communities, safeguarding businesses and residential properties and preventing retaliation attacks. 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
5: 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They even know how to use condoms. Police should be able to trace them through DNA since they left the condoms at the crime scene.
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6: Mahmoud Abu Hamda's work documents the devastation of Gaza following Israel's response to the October the 7th attacks by Hamas and the resulting humanitarian crisis. It offers a rarely seen glimpse of life in the territory, which independent foreign journalists have been banned from entering. He sent his unpublished reportage to the Bayeux jury himself, but was not able to attend the award ceremony in person. In a video message, he said it was his greatest honour that the photos had been able to leave the borders of Gaza.
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2: There have been some claims of looting, stores being looted, some fires. If those cars, there were 15 cars that were damaged in Durban, one at the Constitutional Court. If those cars have got insurance, that they definitely do have SASRIA cover. So we do anticipate those claims to come true. But we'd rather, you know, prevent the claims from happening than when they happen. Because when they happen, they've got an effect on us. Financially, we have to pay the claims. That's what we are designed for.
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3: The situation in the affected areas are being closely monitored with interventions focused on preventing further violence, protecting vulnerable communities, safeguarding businesses and residential properties and preventing retaliation attacks. While associated incidents may still occur, the collective response of law enforcement agencies is directed at containing these threats before they escalate.
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5: babolaiba. They are amongst us. They are with us. They even know how to use condoms. Police should be able to trace them through DNA since they left the condoms at the crime scene.
4: They are reckless.
1: Musi zwi tshi kha ḓivha zwo ralo, vhafunzi Vho Mudisa Mukhorosi vhe vha dzhenela mushumo wa mbulungo mulovha vha khou sasaladza zwiito zwa u tambudzwa ha vhafumakadzi.
5: Know that heavens are watching you. All of you butchers are destroying our name as men. To you men that kill and destroy our world. Aren't you ashamed when women scream saying you are killing me and you still continue?
4: What are you saying on the hearts? I wish for you.
1: Khethekanyo ya vhuṋa ya Dumbu Mazwikule Simon ḽi khou swika phendela shangoni ya ḽa Mexico. 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
6: In the city of Mazatlan in Sinaloa, the warnings are of somewhere between 75 and 150 millimeters of rain that could be dumped in a short space of time, bringing the possibility of flash flooding and storm surges. Elsewhere in the affected region, the authorities are warning of winds up to 120 to 130 kilometers an hour and of waves that could reach 8 meters in height, crashing against the coasts of Jalisco and Colima.
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0: 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One other guy.
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1: 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Then I was just sorry. 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
3: 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If you go to the police now, they won't be able to tell you why we are standing here.
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4: There have been some claims of looting, stores being looted, some fires. If those cars, there were 15 cars that were damaged in Durban, one at the Constitutional Court. If those cars have got insurance, that they definitely do have SASRIA cover. So we do anticipate those claims to come true. But we'd rather, you know, prevent the claims from happening than when they happen. Because when they happen, they've got an effect on us. Financially, we have to pay the claims. That's what we are designed for.
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5: There are fears that the United States and Israel might be about to resume strikes against Iran. President Trump has said he is going to do that, resume the war on a full scale after the upcoming midterm elections.
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6: 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We trust that the criminal justice system will also ensure that it takes its course and that the family will find some measure of justice.
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7: 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The adult males were declared deceased on the scene by medical personnel.
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8: South Africans deserve to know what's in the food that they're buying and feeding to their families, right? And so our 90 days to protect our health campaign is calling on the Minister of Health to act by the 10th of December, because we believe people should be able to walk into the supermarket, pick up a product and easily recognize why, what it contains, you know, high levels of sugar, salt or saturated fat.
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3: We call our government that they must prioritize the cases and be given to the PKTT because we believe that the killing and assassination of these young comrades, including Comrade Ngawong, is politically motivated. Because under normal circumstances, you would ask yourself a question, if it's not politically motivated, why do these things take place or happen during the time of elections? Why do these things come at a time when we said, as ANC Youth League, we want young people to the polls.
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5: 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Such an order may also include a suspension period to allow the Department of Home Affairs the necessary time to develop and strengthen administrative, human resource, infrastructure, and processing capacity required to implement the judgment effectively and sustainably.
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6: 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And so our 90 days to protect our health campaign is calling on the Minister of Health to act by the 10th of December, because we believe people should be able to walk into the supermarket, pick up a product and easily recognize why what it contains, you know, high levels of sugar, salt or saturated fat.
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0: 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How's everything? Friend of mine told me he saw you the other day.
1: You don't know what I'm talking about.
0: He said you were still looking good. Made me feel kind of good, you know.
1: I'm all alone and I miss you, baby.
0: Told me that you did ask about me.
1: Hey, baby. Hey, baby. Oh, baby.
0: I've been really meaning to, trying to get to talk to you before now, but you know how a man's pride is sometimes kind of.

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1: It ain't no future, babe.
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1: in. Lord, I cannot go on without you.
0: I even went out and got a gig. Oh, forgot you're not hip to the hip talk. Plain JLB, baby. Working 8 hours a day. All the overtime I can get.
1: My life is
0: I don't know, I guess it might be too late, but. Say how lucky I done been. Well, you know, being they got that lottery. I hit it. I'd like to kind of make up for a lot of things that just.
2: Yeah. I miss you. I miss you. I miss you. 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
1: Zoba zichimwaro
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2: The panel will review two conflicting directives on the same legal questions regarding asylum seekers which are set out in two different judgments in the Gauteng Division of the High Court. The High Court panel hearing will consider submissions that have the same bearing on the administrative implementations of the 7 July 2026 Constitutional Court judgment.
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3: A lot of consumers now are getting into a situation of indebtedness. They are using credit for essential items, so not just food items but even buying things such as electricity or paying for their water bill. They are using credit, and a lot of consumers in South African context don't even have access to that credit. So it is a bit concerning, because already from different levels, if you look at the social construct, whether you're a middle class citizen or a lower class citizen in terms of your income potential, everyone is getting into a situation of indebtedness.
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4: 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No arrests have been made and investigations are continuing.
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5: We call our government that they must prioritize the cases and be given to the PKTT, because we believe that the killing and assassination of these young comrades, including Comrade Ngawonke, is politically motivated. Because under normal circumstances, you would ask yourself a question: if it's not politically motivated, why do these things take place or happen during the time of elections? Why do these things come at a time when we said as ANC Youth League we want young people to the polls?
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6: 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Despite extensive CPR efforts, after all efforts to resuscitate the child were exhausted, the child was sadly declared deceased by paramedics. The body of the child has been taken into the care of police and government health forensic pathology service.
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1: This approach will allow provinces to benchmark their performance in a far more meaningful way, identifying areas that require intervention. The question will not be whether or not our learners have passed, but whether provinces are improving in terms of literacy, in numeracy, and retention and gateway participation.
0: 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Vho Kobai vha a ṱalutshedza.
2: The position of a person whose earlier claim has been finally rejected is different. He or she has no right under the Act to make a subsequent application and does not reactivate the protection of Section 2 by declaring an intention again. The Court expressly left open whether the Act is under-inclusive in making no provision for a genuinely new claim arising after final rejection. Until that question is resolved, a specific and new claim that removal would expose such a person to persecution or serious harm should be referred for legal advice before removal.
0: 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Muambi wa mapholisa vha Hawks ndi vho Avele Fumba.
3: The two women and a man were arrested in the Sekhukhune district of Limpopo on Friday night. They are expected to appear before the Mautse Magistrate Court on Monday. The Hawks say the investigation is ongoing with more arrests imminent.
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4: The people of Mangaung need someone who can inspire them and give them hope that things will be okay in Mangaung. When you look at the people of Mangaung, if you can go in the streets of Mangaung, you will hear one thing common out of them. They are complaining that the people of Mangaung has been excluded from the economy. And that is unacceptable because you can't be a city or a metro that is unable to look after its own people.
0: 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Kharipfe muvhigo nga Panindral Dal wa BBC.
5: Officials are saying they are yet to estimate the scale of the damage caused by the Buri Gandaki flash floods. At the moment, they say they are focused on rescue operations. So far, there are no reports of human casualties. However, some infrastructures, including hydro, bridges and homes, have been washed away. Dramatic footages of mud and debris and huge rise of water level in the Buri Gandaki River this morning scared many Nepalese, nearly 1.5 months after devastating floods that occurred along the Nepal-China border.
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1: We are calling upon parents, communities to support this writing of the examination. Our examinations, our learners are ready. Universities are ready to receive them. So let's not make anything to be too difficult for them. And we believe, as we've always been doing, that we work together with communities in order for this exam to be a success.
0: Zoraro, minista wa mahasho wa pfunzo vho siviwe kwa hove baruva zwino mashumele zwa pfunzo mavunduni a ḓo lavhelesiwa ho sedziwa khethekanyo dzo fhambanaho. 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
2: 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The question will not be whether or not our learners have passed, but whether provinces are improving in terms of literacy, in numeracy, and retention and gateway participation.
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1: We want to make sure that we prioritize the issue of water, because water is a source of life. And as we speak now, there are people who are still drinking water with animals in the rivers. We want to make sure that, especially here in Tabachweu, we formalize all the informal settlements, because if you can check, there are so many informal settlements that will also boost the revenue for the municipality. Because now, as we speak, there are so many sheds here in Tabachweu whereby people, they don't have services at all. But they did make their own plans in order to consume water and electricity. So the municipality, in the other hand, is also losing.
0: Balihoro la African Alliance of Social Democrats kana AASD ba korora tarish because lihoro la bobuponi ha Bloemfontein vundone la Free State na Mosi lihoro la AASD likorangi wa panda ngana dorobo 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
2: 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When you look at the people of Mangaung, if you can go in the streets of Mangaung, you'll hear one thing common out of them. They are complaining that the people of Mangaung has been excluded from the economy. And that is unacceptable, because you can't be a city or a metro that is unable to look after its own people.
0: Ndiyo nuguma mapungo aino awara lorua nendela oreba mahasho wafunzo pa kwaidera kweroba baby na bazura po oreba tikeze wa kudiswa na ukwatsa zora au na chino batitisa kamlingo wa matereke na mwaha. 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
0: 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You have to take a photo of the Bita Munu. Must have a far. 4 University of Johannesburg. 2 China University of Technology. 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
0: 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University of Johannesburg. Na Tane University of Technology. You wanna point it taro University of Johannesburg. Gaukunda Tshwane University of Technology. 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
2: 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You are one of the few in the entire world to be named after Mandela. Who named you and why?
6: First of all, I'll say I'm very grateful and privileged and honored to be named after a great man like Nelson Mandela, the father. People call him father of the nation. Me, I call him father of the world. My parents are the one who gave me the name, so I try to live by the footsteps, not to let the name down. It's an official name, and also my birthday is very soon. It will be next week, so you see we are in the same lane. The name is very heavy. The name is, it comes up with several sorts of weights. High expectation, constant comparisons, tension, sometimes assumptions, sense of responsibility. So you know what Mandela did to the world, and someone here that you are called Mandela, he wants to see if you're emulating the father of the world, according to me, not the nation. So that's the pressure that comes with the name Mandela.
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0: 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Coach, a good day indeed and welcome to Phalaphala FM Sport.
1: Yeah, good afternoon and good afternoon to the listeners.
0: You know, someone might be asking themselves that who is Kavelo Sivhia and where did the journey of coaching started from?
1: Yeah, Kavelo Sivhia is from Northwest Rustenburg, Tswana speaking. I started at Obit Football Club, the one that was in the Premier League. Last season, that is now in the same league with us in the Motsepe Foundation Championship. I started there as a young coach 2016. I was the assistant coach of the current coach at Obit, Professor McCoy. Then after Obit, I went to Highbury Football Club in Eastern Cape 2019. To help them to survive relegation that time, and then we survived. After Highbury, I went to Platinum City Rovers. They were in the ABC that time. After two seasons, they played also in the Motsepe Foundation Championship. Then after Platinum City Rovers, I went to the team called Biamusutu in the ABC Motsepe. Where I won the ABC Motsepe League 3 times with them. I went to the playoffs for 3 seasons in a row. Unfortunately, I couldn't promote the team at that time, but I did well in the Nedbank Cup with that team. That's where people started to notice more of my work, because I did well against the PSL teams when I was coaching Biamusutu. Then after Biamusutu, I went to TS Sporty in the NFD at that time. Then I helped them survive relegation. The next season, we went all the way to the last match. We were sitting number 3 on the log. We were qualifying for the playoffs on that day. We were leading Richards Bay with 1 goal. They were sitting number 4 on the day, on the last day. Then on that day, we won 3-0 against Pretoria Kellys. Richards Bay won 5-0 against Steenbeck. Then they overtake us with 1 goal. They went to play the playoffs that season, then we finished number 4 that season. After TS Sporting, I went to Black Eagles in the ABC Motsepe. I won the league with that team. I went to the Nedbank last 32 with that team. It was a new team in the league in the ABC of Northwest, but it was based in Johannesburg. Then after that, I went to Venda Football Club. After Venda, I went back to TS Sporting. I helped them to survive relegation again. Then we built a team. Then we went and promoted the team. Now the team is playing in the Motsepe Foundation Championship, because we promoted the team at Upington. Then after TS Sporting, after 2 seasons at TS Sporting, the first season we finished number 9. Last season we finished number 6 with Highbury. Then after that, I got a call from Magezi Football Club. I was still having a contract at Highbury. Because after promotion, they gave me a 3-year contract. And then the mandate was to promote the team on the 3rd year. So when Magezi came in with a call, then I said, hey, this is an opportunity for the club that has promoted before, that went to the Betway, because they promoted, they have experience of promoting the club. And then I also saw it as an opportunity to say this club was in the Betway just 3 months ago. So I came here believing that with my work rate, with my experience and the experience of the club itself and the experience of the personnel that the club acquired, because before I came in, there was Mr. Morgan Mamila, who has the experience also. He has been with a couple of clubs. He was with Baroka from the whole journey of Baroka when they got promoted. He was at Chippa United. He was at Moroka Swallows. Yeah, so I believed that this is the right football club to come to this season to try and achieve my goals as a coach of having promotion from the Motsepe Foundation to the Betway Premier League.
0: And looking into what you have mentioned, you have worked well with many teams, and some of the teams were fighting for promotion, especially in the Elite League, Motsepe Foundation Championship, where you were working with TS Sporting. You have worked many a times with teams from ABC Motsepe League, where many people consider the division as one of the toughest. So it looks like you have something, I can say you have a charm coming into winning ABC Motsepe League promotion. So how difficult it is to be coaching a team campaigning in ABC Motsepe League?
1: Yeah, honestly, it's very difficult because everyone in that league wants to go to the national playoffs. It has been made even worse now because there's two streams. After winning the stream in the province, you still need to play the provincial decider. And then after that, you need to go to the playoffs, which I believe is the most difficult platform. And honestly, I'm very grateful because when I went to the playoffs and promoted the club, I became a national champion. I won the cup on the day in Upington. So for me, it's one of the things that I always pride myself with, and it also encouraged me to work even harder. And I honestly believe that I have acquired the necessary experience, because to manage in that league, you don't have the leverage of what we have in the Motsepe Foundation Championship and in the Premier League, where you are surrounded by the technical team of maybe six or seven people. In that league, you are maybe having it's you assistant coach and the goalkeeper coach only. So now you become the head coach. You are also the conditioning coach at that time. Some football clubs, they don't even have the physios, so it's not easy. You have to be strong to survive that league and to compete and to promote the football club at that level. For me, is the most difficult thing that you can ever do as a coach.
0: Kazo chipinga cha shuminete ndia fumithai pedzi na hafu ndo vaka wara ya tano ni Parapara FM ya koperasi ya kasho ya Afrika Tshipembe. 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

0: Aso ya la Afrika Tshipembe rinanwi misi yothe mbekanyamushumo ndi u duba buse nende vimbo ndi Martin Muzanzi Munyai the general. Coach, you said that when you decided maybe to can join Magezi FC, you were still contracted to Highbury at the National First Division. So what prompted you maybe to can decide to take an offer from Magezi FC and leave Highbury?
1: Yeah, like I said, I honestly look at the acquisitions that the club made. Remember I said Mr. Morgan Mamila, who is an experienced campaigner in this league and in the Bedway, and the club itself, it has the experience of promoting. They've promoted twice to the Motsepe Foundation Championship. They've promoted to the Bedway. The club was, at that time, it was 3 months, just came back from the Bedway. And then I also looked at the squad that was there with the experience of the players that have promoted the football club before. I believe that it was the right decision to join such a football club to enhance my chances as a coach also. To promote the football club back to the Bedway.
0: When you were with Highbury, you were the one who were giving Mpeni home defenders the run of their man, ne?
1: Yeah.
0: So, are you in talks with maybe Sedwel Purabatu, maybe to can give him an advice as to how to do, how to manage it, maybe to can be to can win promotion, maybe to Motsepe Foundation Championship in the near future?
1: Yeah, honestly, we have not spoken with the chairman, the coach, but there's a couple of other football clubs in the province since I arrived. They've been in touch with me to try and understand, to try and get the experience, or how do you win the league, how do you behave towards the playoffs. Honestly, there's a team, Mighty FC, that is sharing the training ground with us. So it's one of the clubs that have been in touch with me. There's Huisense. Yes.
0: Where there is the likes of Luvengo Mungome.
1: Yes, yes. Remember Luvengo, I previously worked with him at Venda. When I was at Venda with Mapa.
0: Oh, as yes, in Mapa.
1: Yes, so the club is from Rabali, from where they are coming from, mm-hmm. Jalel.
0: Yes.
1: So those are some of the teams that have been asking me, or how do we navigate to get to promote the football club. So I'm an open coach. I've also been helped by other coaches to be where I am. There's a couple of coaches that I used to talk to them. Even now I'm still talking to them. Rulani Mukwena, we're talking a lot. Coach Pizzo Musimani. So there's a couple of coaches that also helped me. So why not me? I cannot help other people. So I'm very open to help other coaches.
0: When someone is growing up, when you decide to be a coach, maybe there is some times where you can be a player. Have you ever been a soccer player yourself, or you just jump in and be a coach?
1: Yeah, no, I played. I played for OR Tambo Cosmos, that was based in the Eastern Cape.
0: Mm.
1: I also played for Obit College. The same coach that is coaching Obit was my coach.
0: Okay.
1: Before I retired, I got an injury 2015. That's when after my operation, then I spoke to the coach, and then he said, "Hey, we have been together for too long. You know the way we want to play. You have played before I went to Obit. I was the only experienced player at that time in the team." So the coach said to me, "I must come in and help him," because he was working at Obit. He's still working as an IT manager at Obit. So I was running the club at the time in terms of coaching, because I was not working at that time. So, mm-hmm. Yeah, I played for Obit College.
0: Okay, so how was the transition from being a player yourself and now becoming a coach?
1: Yeah, it has not been easy, but to be honest, I did it with passion because the injury motivated me, because by the time I got injured, I was still having something to offer. But then I said, hey, let me get into coaching. And then I also believe that what motivated me is the players that we had at Obit. Some of them, they went to the Premier League.
0: Mm-hmm.
1: Players like Mohau Mokate, at that time he went to Maritzburg United. Mm-hmm. Pokiso Sanoka, who was the captain of Siwelele, last year, he went back to Obit. He started with us at Obit. So now he's the captain of Obit now. He went back to Obit.
0: You
1: now
0: played with him.
1: I was coaching them when I retired. Then when I became an assistant coach of Pokiso Makoin, then there were players there. So what motivated me seeing them going to the Premier League. Then for me, I started to say, hey, and this is a calling. It's for me to help these players. Maybe the injury was a blessing in disguise at that time, because after that injury, I then went into coaching, and then I did it with a lot of passion. Even now, I'm still passionate with coaching. To be honest, there's a couple of players that one worked with, like Batusi Aubas, who's a regular in the national team, playing for one of the biggest clubs in the
0: Monapule Saleng. You worked with
1: Monapule Saleng, yes. When he arrived at Obit, I was there at that time. So those are the moves that encouraged me. From Northwest, that time there was nothing except Obit. The only platform that was there in our province at that time, it was through Obit College at that time.
0: When getting an opportunity, in which division was Obit College by the time you get an injury, you decided to jump into coaching? In which division was the team play?
1: It was in the ABC Motsepe League. It was 2016.
0: It was 2016.
1: Yes.
0: So, you know, now you are a coach. You were coaching. You were an assistant coach for Obit College. Now some teams like Tier Sporting, Venda Football Club, Highbury came in and wanted your service. Did you have an opportunity maybe to can consult someone to say, now there is these teams that are in need of my service, can I take the opportunity?
1: Yeah, you know, when I was still at Obit, I was doing my sports administration with Boston. So I had to go to Platinum Stars, which was our Premier League team that time, to do my portfolio of evidence. The coach was Kevin Jensen at the time, and then I had to talk to him now and then. So when that opportunity came to go to the NFD, the first person I phoned, it was him, to ask him, or a coach, I have an opportunity to become a head coach, what must I expect? So he gave me a couple of advices at that time, which I believe they helped me to also understand the levels that from the semi-professional football to the professional football, which was Tier Sporting at that time, because that was my first team that I joined in professional football. The advice that Kevin Jensen at that time gave me, I believe it helped me a lot to acclimatize easily in that league.
0: How is the experience that you got from Tier Sporting, Venda Football Club, Highbury, now helping you with how you're doing with Magezi FC?
1: Yeah, honestly, there's a couple of errors that I made through the journey. I want to believe that now I'm more calmer as a coach. I used to transfer the pressure that I had into the players, because I was still learning. But I believe that since I came to Magezi, one of the things that I believe that I've done well is to not transfer the pressure that I'm feeling to the players, because honestly, there's a lot of pressure that comes with coaching Magezi Football Club. If the team must go to the Betway now, obviously, you need to win each and every football match. Even when you draw a football match, it's not easy. But I want to believe that the experience of my previous football clubs have helped me to contain that pressure that I'm feeling, not to transfer to the players. I mean, even the players, they can tell you that I always encourage them to play, don't worry about the mistakes. But before, each and every mistake that was there when I was still an up-and-coming coach at that time, I used to want to correct each and every mistake. Everything. Yeah, mm-hmm. And then it doesn't help the IQ of the player. The players end up not willing to take risk.
0: End up being hard.
1: Yes, so I want to believe that I've helped the players now by not transferring the pressure that I have as a coach into the players.
0: You know, now you are with Magezi FC, the team that has been relegated from the Allied Division. You are sitting on top position with 14 points. Have you ever thought about it before the season kick-started?
1: Yeah, honestly, I believe in the power of the word. The beginning of the season, before we play our first match, I said to the technical team and the players, I wish we win with better goals in the first match so that we stay top of the log. And then it didn't happen in the first match, but after the second match, it happened that we sit top of the log. So we are still there even in this moment, and that's what I wanted. I even said to the players, honestly, I want to see them. How can they behave under pressure of being top of the log in this league? It will tell me how ready are they to play and become a top 8 team in the Betway. So if we run away from pressure in this league, we don't deserve to be in the Betway. Honestly, when you accidentally find yourself in the Betway, then you will be fighting relegation in the Betway. Yes, and that is not what you are trying to achieve. We want to have a sustainable project of players that can take pressure. So for me, being top of the log, it's helping the technical team, it's helping the players, it's helping the club itself to be able to operate under pressure, because in the Betway you are under pressure each and every match to try and be in the top 8, to try and save the football club, to try and qualify for the competitions that are all available there. So for me, it was very, very important that we sit top of the log.
0: You are working with a mixture of experienced players like goalkeeper Chpezeze. You have youngsters because there is a rule, the under-23 rule. So how do you deal with experienced players who have been there before with the team, with the players who are coming in? Some are still youngsters. You know, the IQ is not up to standard. How do you work with them?
1: Yeah, fortunate enough, in the ABC Motsepe, there was always under-23 rule. Then I also had the leverage at the time with most of the clubs that I coached, because they were competing football clubs to sign players from the Premier League at the time, the players from the NFD. So that experience has helped me to be able to mix the experienced players and the young ones well. But to be honest, I found a very humbled environment at Magezi. The senior players, Bochipezeze, they've been very helpful. Letlhogonolo Mokone, Bafedile Baloyi, Tepo Makoka. Even the senior players that we brought to the club, honestly, they've been very helpful. They are leading the club. We have our meetings. They give their suggestions. I mean, they didn't promote the club to the Betway by fluke. They have experience. Recently, Chipezeza was called for the national team. He's number one goalkeeper of Zimbabwe. He was playing the AFCON. We had to share the experience that he got when he went to the national team when he came back. To be honest, our environment is a learning environment for everyone. It's a humbling environment. Even the whole technical team and the management of the club, honestly, it's a very, very, very humbling environment to be around. Even the youngsters, they're very humble youngsters. They are willing to learn. Most of them, they were with the club, fortunate enough, in the DDC.
0: DDC, yeah.
1: So it's an easy transition from
0: DDC
1: to yes, because they were around the club. Most of them, we found them already, they were promoted to the first team while they are playing the DDC. So it has been an easy transition.
0: You know, coming in as a coach, the team, maybe they're still in pain of being relegated from the elite league, and you know, you have a mandate given by the top brass of the team. What is the mandate, and how is the supporting structure from the top brass of the team?
1: Yeah, honestly, the mandate was very clear from the onset. The first day when I sat down with the chairman, he asked me a question: Coach, can you promote this football club? I said, yes, chairman. He said, okay, if you say yes, then we can talk now. So for me, it was very clear that first day. He didn't ask me any other thing except that was the first thing that he asked me.
0: It means the mandate is to promote the team.
1: Now. Yes.
0: Not playoffs.
1: No.
0: Straight
1: promotion. That's the mandate. That's what we are working hard towards achieving. And I've tried my best to not transfer, like I said before, the pressure to the players.
0: Yeah.
1: Yes. But the players are aware of what they also want to achieve. They also want to go back to the Betway. So now when I come to the players, it was easy, because the same players, they said to me, before I even say anything to them about what the mandate is, what I spoke with the chairman, the players themselves that I found in the football club, Elvis Chipes, Ezebo Mukoni, they said to me, Coach, we want to go back to the Betway this season.
0: You know, you have spoken about the pressure that comes across with the mandate of automatic promotion to the Betway Premiership. Wherever, don't you see that pressure comes in too much as to you as a coach? Maybe at the end of the day, you make mistakes that you were not supposed to have made.
1: Yeah, fortunate enough, like I said, from the football clubs that I come from, I was always given the mandate to promote the football clubs. So I've been in that space, and honestly, if I didn't want pressure, I had a choice not to come to Magezi. Me coming to Magezi, I knew any team that is coming from the Betway, in their first season, they want to go back to the Betway. So I came here knowing what is it that is at stake, and I believed that I'm capable enough to do the job. And I also believed in the technical team members that are recommended to the club, even the ones that are in the club. Remember, Jagili Dwaba has been with the club through their promotion. There's Timothy Madia also. He has been part of the club. He's there. Like I said, there is Morgan Mamila, the technical director, and the club itself. I believed that with this club, I will be able to promote. Even the support that I've been getting, honestly, I've been getting support. We are unbeaten in six football matches. Mm-hmm. We have won four, drew two. But honestly, even the matches that we drew, they supported me. They've never felt that I must win all the football matches. They know that they've promoted the football club, and they know their journey. At that time, they did not win all the football matches, and they did not win all the home matches for them to promote. So they know the journey, honestly. But we believe that we are on the right track. If you look at the log and you look at the stats in the log, not only the points, there's other things that make me believe that we are on the right track. I don't know, maybe if I can mention them for you.
0: You can.
1: Yeah, we have conceded only two goals in six matches, and we are one of the teams that have scored more goals in the league. And then again, we are the only team that is unbeaten in the league in this
0: up to so far.
1: Up to so far. So those are the positives and a strong positives that helps one to believe that you are on the right track. Except sitting top of the log and except having that cushion gap of points. So we really believe in the project, but we are also aware that we could have done better in the past two games, honestly.
0: With the charm, the promotion charm that you have, are you promising Magezi FC supporters that automatic promotion is at stake? Or there is something that you're coming in, you know, some coaches comes in as multi men, some as translators, some as advisors, but with Sevilla, can we say he comes in with the charm of being a multi man?
1: No, honestly, the supporters of the football club, they've been with us all the six matches. Fortunate enough, some away matches, one of them was here in Mafuri ground against Leicester Fort City. They were also there. They managed to see the club. I was surprised even Port Elizabeth when we play Hyberia away.
0: There were
1: supporters of Magezi that were there. So they've been with us. They've seen the football club. It has been encouraging what they've seen. But I also want to reassure them that the mandate is very clear. It's for the club to go back to the Betway. We are working hard to get the club into the Betway. But at the same time, there's a transition into how we want to play. I'm sure those that were the field this past weekend, they saw how we tried our best to control a football match compared to how the football club was playing before, more direct before. Now there's more of a control that we're trying to instill the model that we are trying to bring into the club, because you are already looking forward into the Betway. You look at the Betway football clubs, most of them, they are controlling football matches, they are controlling possession while creating chances. So we don't want to accidentally find ourselves promoted. Then it's another transition from one league to the other to try and play the Betway football, because each and every league has its own football. The ABC Motsepe, the certain way football is played in the Motsepe Foundation, the certain way in the Betway is about controlling a football match to be a football club that is sustainable in that league. So we're trying our best to find ourselves promoting the football club with the identity, with the game model that we believe that it will sustain the football club. It's not easy, but we're trying our best. Fortunate enough, in that building phase, we are winning the football matches and getting points.
0: So Magezi FC supporters must not say, now we do have our multi-man who is behaving like a coach, we're going to get automatic promotion come the end of the season.
1: Yeah, no, honestly, I'm a coach, not a multi-man, and I believe that the football club is on its way to the Betway. But we want to take one football match at a time. We had our five matches of points that we were looking for. We achieved that. And now we are on our next five matches. We started with the one this past weekend. So we are taking this league with one match at a time, with five matches. And then we believe that we'll achieve our target in the plan that we have.
0: Coach, thank you very much for your wonderful time indeed. And I know that whenever we need you, you are a call away.
1: No, thank you. And I also want to thank the listeners.
0: Thank you very much, Coach. 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
4: There are a number of issues with regards to things that may not have been taken into consideration. You would note that right from the beginning, the MEC had been appealed to initially, and he upheld the sanctions, and then it was taken to court. So the department still has information that we believe has not yet been completely considered, and that is why the department has lodged this application already last week.
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3: So zino relevele sama pungo noko kwa majwazi keto, bali horo la African People's Convention APC, bari bado jenera keto zidao za mibuso yapo, mavundu ni asumbe ka atahe alino shango. 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
6: we are contesting elections in seven provinces minus the Western Cape and Northern Cape. Here in the Northwest, we are contesting the four municipalities in Bujanala minus Gauteng. And here in Ngakamdiri Mulema, we are contesting Ratlou, Mahikeng, as well as Ditsobotle. We have contested municipalities where we are sure that we are going to get councillors. Otherwise, we could have contested everywhere and used anybody and everybody who said, I want to contest. So ours is a calculated strategy.
3: Zoraro, bali horo la APC, utofana na mango mahoro, badoti yoshikila ndabelo zineza banta uvakaba zura hapo, bangwebabo buwamba jotebele aho.
7: Our village is a forgotten village. 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
3: Mapolisa wa kutodisa rufura muna wa mingwa ya fumbiri raro wea tabi wa aroba buponi Harocklands, Mitchell's Plain, Cape Flats, Madegwe. 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
9: Police members responded to a complaint of a fighting in the mentioned street, and upon arrival on the scene, they found the victim who sustained a stab wound to his chest. The victim was declared deceased on the scene by medical personnel. The suspects fled the scene and are yet to be arrested.
3: Ndiyo no guma mapungo aino awara lulanendila oreba mahasho wa funzo baribo shukisa kumbelo ya katururo marukanacheo ya kote kurani ya pulukwane ya pumula milandu ya bagudisho wa futanu ya uchera mulingo. 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Ah. SABC News.

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3: I need to indicate on the health status of Baba Zuma. He's under the care of the Surgeon General, and you know the ethical requirements. It's only his medical doctors that can pronounce on his health status and health conditions with his consent. So there's nobody who must be continuously asking us whether we must comment about his health status. He's being treated by the doctors. The president has also assigned the Surgeon General to be to lead that process, and therefore we must leave those questions to the medical team, the family, and President Zuma.
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4: Challenges of rubbish all over. I've been particularly disturbed by seeing so much rubbish in the main roads of our streets, where people just dump all their rubbish and make our city and our townships very ugly. I've raised this very sharply with our municipality, and I've said that when I come back, I want to see the city, the municipality, the people, the township where our people live cleaner, much cleaner. We did the same thing with Johannesburg.
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5: We are determined and we have practical solutions that are going to address the shortage of waters in the community. Well, that's one of the things. Another thing is the access roads. We have challenges with access roads. The public transport cannot reach communities. Transport such as ambulances and important transport cannot reach community members. So therefore, we do have practical solutions that are going to address the issue of access roads.
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5: There are a number of issues with regards to things that may not have been taken into consideration. You would note that right from the beginning the MEC had been appealed to initially, and he upheld the sanctions, and then it was taken to court. So the department still has information that we believe has not yet been completely considered, and that is why the department has lodged this application already last week.
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6: 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Some they might need some medication to assist. And this doesn't define you as a person, whatever the outcome. Sleep is important. Deep breathing exercise is quite important. And also I think the parents also can play a role, the caregivers, the teachers as well, just to calm the students down, but just encouraging them to do their best, but understand that the child needs to be comfortable when they get to that exam room so that they can perform to the best of their ability.
5: Ba ofisi ya president vha khou itela khuwelelo vhadzulapo uri vha ṱhonifhe mafhungo a tshiphiri zwi tshi kwama mutakalo wa president wa kale vho Jacob Zuma vhunga mavharivhari a tshi khou ṋaṋa malugana na mutakalo wavho musi vha tshi khou fhindula mbudziso tshifhingani tsha muṱangano na vhoramafhungo ḓoroboni ya Pretoria ṋamusi. 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
7: I need to indicate on the health status of Baba Zuma. He's under the care of the Surgeon General, and you know the ethical requirements. It's only his medical doctors that can pronounce on his health status and health conditions with his consent. So there's nobody who must be continuously asking us whether we must comment about his health status. He's being treated by the doctors. The president has also assigned the Surgeon General to be to lead that process, and therefore we must leave those questions to the medical team, the family, and President Zuma.
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8: The three-day event will bring together more than 1,800 delegates from affiliates, alliance partners, local and international guests, and conclude with a presentation of the Congress Declaration and the announcement of the elected COSATU National Office Bearers.
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9: Determined and we have practical solutions that are going to address the shortage of waters in the community. Well, that's one of the things. Another thing is the access roads. We have challenges with access roads. The public transport cannot reach communities. Transport such as ambulances and important transport cannot reach community members. So therefore, we do have practical solutions that are going to address the issue of access roads.
5: Bofisi riba muvhuso wa Nepal ba ripo phulusa vhathu vha fuina ṱahe vho kwameyaho nga tshiwo tsha miḓalo ye ya kumba dziburoho khathihi na u tshinyadza themamveledziso ya fulufulu. 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
1: 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When I have to do one, I'm to the fear.
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1: Okay, so it's a prophet.
2: But I'm going to say, I mean, we are here. It's the Wafuti, your Tambuza, Navana Babu, your Tambuza, Rushakaro Havo, Mara Arriva Kuzit, so Rivana Bule, me, Wima Ungauri, Kabata Kuchese, Muzimbo Revisa, Rihon, Ubatusa, Ubaramore, Lakaezo, Maezo, Rich Kovaita, Tabel. 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
6: I need to indicate on the health status of Baba Zuma. He's under the care of the Surgeon General, and you know the ethical requirements. It's only his medical doctors that can pronounce on his health status and health conditions with his consent. So there's nobody who must be continuously asking us whether we must comment about his health status. He's being treated by the doctors. The President has also assigned the Surgeon General to be to lead that process, and therefore we must leave those questions to the medical team, the family, and President Zuma.
5: Rabele sana kwa maziketo. 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
7: Challenges of rubbish all over. I've been particularly disturbed by seeing so much rubbish in the main roads of our streets, where people just dump all their rubbish and make our city and our townships very ugly. I've raised this very sharply with our municipality, and I've said that when I come back, I want to see the city, the municipality, the people, the township where our people live cleaner, much cleaner. We did the same thing with Johannesburg. Just
5: Bama horo politiki matuko maswafo ndoni la Mpumalanga bako vera panda na ukunga chikezi ya wakete vunga bachi kurugisira mbambe ya ketu za mibuso wa mibuso ya pongwe zutaho lingwe la yo mahorondi 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
8: We want to make sure that we prioritize the issue of water, because water is a source of life. And as we speak now, there are people who are still drinking water with animals in the rivers. We want to make sure that, especially here in Tabachweu, we formalize all the informal settlements, because if you can check, there are so many informal settlements that will also boost the revenue for the municipality. Because now, as we speak, there are so many sheds here in Tabachweu whereby people, they don't have services at all. But they did make their own plans in order to consume water and electricity. So the municipality in the other hand is also losing.
5: Kubangano ya bufumi tani ya kosa tu ikododobo wahone Empress Police wapweni Hakempton Park eguruleni machero juste balazwe ya para tuangwezo viraho kazungu shpikwa uto ita na uketu waburanga panda vusha. 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
9: We are calling upon parents, communities to support this writing of the examination. Our examinations, our learners are ready. Universities are ready to receive them. So let's not make anything to be too difficult for them. And we believe, as we've always been doing, that we work together with communities in order for this exam to be a success.
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2: 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For always giving you all for our family. I love you and I believe in you. I see how hard you work every single day. And I want you to know your dedication never goes unnoticed. I'm so proud of the man you are and everything you are building for the family. Your drive and work ethic constantly inspire me to do better. I have a front row seat to your greatness. I couldn't be prouder to be your partner. I'm your number one cheerleader. Thank you for always being a present husband and a present father to our children. We appreciate all you do for us and you are continuing to do. May the good Lord bless you.
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3: Hey daddy, it's your daughter here coming to tell you how proud I am of you and how far you have come. You are truly a blessing to the family and a role model to me and my siblings on how much one can achieve by just putting their mind to it. Many wouldn't believe when you tell the history of where you come from. And just the other day, I was telling you, Rio, I wonder if the young boy from Venda would believe how far you have come. You are such a role model to us, Daddy, and we have no reason to not push as far as you have pushed. I am sure you are not only a blessing to us as a family, but also to the general public, because you are one person that has taught us to not only push to our limits, but also give back to the community. I just wanted to say that I'm proud of you, and my siblings and I are watching and copying, pushing to be as far as you, and hoping that we would also make you as proud as you have made us, and continue to win big, continue to grow, and continue to put us on the map. Love you.
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0: Come on, come on, come on, come on, come on, come on, come on, come on, come on, come on, come on, come on, come on, come on, come on, come on, come on, come on, come on, come on, come on, come on, 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

0: Ndi KK akori Shakana Glory hanepa kha Parapara FM ya koporasi ya Kasho ya Afrika Tshipembe. 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